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0: Talking about your eyes, child. 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
1: Thank you.
2: En Javeriana Estéreo, jazz.

It is evident I was sent by government to take your place. 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I'll explain and make it plain, I represent the human race. And don't pretend no more. Who's the real ambassador? Certain facts we can't ignore. In my humble way, I'm the USA. Though I represent the government don't represent some policies I'm for. Oh, we learn to be concerned about the constitutionalities in our nation. Segregation isn't a legality. Soon our only differences will be in personalities.

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0: If you wanna love her, I'll do anything that you ask me to. And if you want another kind of love.
1: Jazz en Javeriana Estéreo.